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0: Stop the Wedding from Ash. It is a fresh hit here on Nova. So many of my friends were like, have you heard Ash? Have you heard Stop the Wedding? So I listened and I got the hype. She's incredible. 33-year-old singer-songwriter. We need more of that. All right. Nova Nation remix from DJ Scudder. Our in-house DJ is locked in because it's Saturday and we need to bring the vibes, and it plays once we see how your roads are looking, my friends.
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0: 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You're on Nova. You're on air with Jermaine. Your favourite drive home show, Fitzy, Whipper and Kate, are back live Monday from the new time of 3 o'clock every afternoon around Australia, okay? More Fitzy, Whipper and Kate. We love that. They kick off Monday with your favourite game, Brand Man. And also, they'll give you a chance to win $1,000 cash every day with Fitzy, Whipper and Kate's What's Your Verdict? Thanks to SBS's The Jury Season 2 launch. Fitzy, Whipper and Kate back Monday with a new time of 3 p.m. around Australia.
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2: 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It's a

0: Fresh hits and throwbacks here on Nova. You're on air with Jermaine. Did I tell you your favourite drive home show, Fitz, Whipper and Kate? They're back Monday, but get this, they've got a brand new time. 3 p.m. every afternoon around Australia. Okay, that's more of Fitz, Whipper and Kate, more of your favourite games like Brand Man, more things to win. And I think they're starting to talk about things that make me really hungry.
1: It's un-Australian not to let your children have a hot chip sandwich.
0: Yeah.
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1: $2 used to get your newspaper with half a kilo, roughly, of chips. And you'd go
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2: old
1: town
2: are you,
3: 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Anthony's 205.
2: But I know what you mean.
0: Oh, a hot chip sandwich. Yum. Where did that go? Fitz, Whipper and Kate back 3 p.m. Monday.
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0: 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You're on air with Jermaine, 24/7 country music. We've got it for you at Nova's Fresh Country right in the Nova Player app. Go and do that or stay with us, because right after this, it's your home of dance hits and club classics, Nova Nation, getting you ready for your Saturday night. And we're getting ready to see Calvin Harris when he's in the country next year. Bit of Calvin ready to go in the next 10 minutes on Nova Nation, okay? Have the best Saturday night.
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8: 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It's the best night of the week. Saturday night is finally here. I'm Dave Kelly, and as usual, got some mega tunes in the mix. Coming up, I've got old school Beyond.

final hour of tonight's Nova Nation, so we better make it a good one, right? Yeah, we're in agreement. On the way, my fave ever David Guetta record. Just a little more love. Classic Guetta. It's on the way for you soon, and we start one of the biggest hits around. Another 54 Ultra, and talk to you.

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1: our fresh hits and throwbacks. It is Adam with you. I've got brand new Miley Cyrus on the way with Bass Persuades. Literally after Empire State of Mind came out, Katy Perry's like, I need a song for California. So California Girls will play after G-Flip. Now turn this up, bed on fire. 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
1: Hear the clock ticking on the wall. 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
1: I don't worry about nothing. I am wearing a nada. I'm sitting pretty impatient, but I know you gotta put in them hours. I'ma make it harder. I'm sending pic after picture. I'ma get you fired.